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2: 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Additionally, they made it possible for you, the public, to view local, regional, and international tournaments from the comfort of your homes. For those reasons, I play the game of the NLA. Even if I do not win, I know Grenada always wins.
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0: Hey, we got some very intelligent women in here, man. 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
0: I say it for me. I'm an adult. I say, wait, you too young to be in love. This is silly. You're infatuated with him. He got nice jeans. He wear fancy Adidas. 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

0: all do it here in England and in Jamaica. So now I got to take you to my home. And I'm going to show you how we do it in Perfecting Church in Detroit, Michigan. Where the pastor and founder is Marvin L. Winans. My Lord. My God. So we sing a song. And it simply goes.
1: One, two.

0: Welcome to Pathway to Faith Enrichment, brought to you by the pastor and church family of Sanctuary of Praise, Mary Ann St. George's. The Sanctuary of Praise is a member church of the Pentecostal Assemblies of the West Indies. Our pastor, Reverend Philip Chase, will be sharing a word that is divinely inspired and relevant for our times. We do extend a warm invitation to you as you join us in this telecast for Sanctuary of Praise.
1: Galatians chapter 5, 13 verse 1, the entire book is a text, not fully the context because there are several layers of messages within chapter 5, but we will not occupy our morning with the entire book. We'll focus on the word liberty, preserving liberty. Stand fast, therefore, in the liberty wherewith Christ hath made us free. Be not entangled again with a yoke of bondage. See bondage. Bondage can be anything that holds you captive and restricts your liberty to function in any dimension of life, whether spiritual, social, financial, physical, emotional, mental. The human being is a total complex being. Not very easy to be understood what he is and who he is. Because if anything is created in the image of God, it cannot be understood by the natural mind. To interpret or decode anything concerning that similarity in the image and likeness of He who created him or her. We always say we are not ordinary people. Christians are not ordinary. And even before we were born again, we still came out of a supreme, deeply complex person. Now the world would spend the rest of its life seeking to know, discover, and understand, and they shall never arrive at the place where they can say, I fully know God. Our liberty is not freedom from the shackles of physical slavery or bondage. It is a freedom of the human spirit, the human mind, so the human mind may think like God every day, pushing back against limitations, push against it to say you cannot, wearing which the word says, I can, you can. We could, we should. You defy the natural norms of this physical world because of He who lives inside of you and thinks through you. Christ We are freed in spirit. And when the human spirit is freed, any other shackle can be easily broken. It is still not by might nor by power, but by my spirit, saith the Lord. And you being spirit is connected to the spirit of God. Spirit God, what limitation then can be laid against you? And the answer is none. Paul says, no, stand fast in this knowledge and the experience of liberty and freedom. As Pharaoh pursued Israel to re-enslave them, so the devil pursues you to re-enslave you. But there is a God in you, the only true and living God, effectively resistant against him. His name is Jesus. The shackles of yesterday shall not rule today, nor tomorrow. This liberty he speaks about is the liberty of the human spirit being born again free. The day you were born again, you became truly free. Free. It's a good feeling to feel free and to know you are free. It is good. Liberty in the spirit is a gift from God to you. It was not given to you by some other mortal man. To have declared your independence and your freedom and your self-determination. Well, hear me. We are not independent, neither do we select our own personal predeterminations, lest we re-enter into bondage once again. And anything can bind you, not only devils, any other thing not of the nature of God can put you in a bind, and you are bound. Paul had to respond to preserve the liberty of the Jews and Gentiles in Galatia who are born again of the spirit of liberty, because religion pursued them on their journeys. The religion of Judaism, that you must return back to Judaism and the law in order to be reconciled to God, in order to be accepted by God, you must go back to the legality of religion. Must observe moons, seasons, and days, and special days that God ordained in the past as a shadow of things to come, to be fulfilled in one man whose name is Christ. Unrelenting within the body of Christ at Galatia, Judaizers within the ranks, searching the believers, you are not truly saved. Except you be reconverted to Judaism. And I can say the most damaging thing for us is a reverting back to cultures of traditions that are not biblical. sound good, look good, but damaging and destructive. The church was troubled and many began backsliding. Paul says, you are fallen from grace. And he asked them again, who had bewitched you, having first been freed in the spirit? How come ye now you return to the beggarly elements of this age and this world? What's the matter with you? Who cast you?

commanded observance to the law and of the law of Moses. A law no man can keep, and the legal requirements no man can satisfy. If you will keep the law, you must keep the whole law. And none must be broken. Nation of Israel fail at it again and again and again and again. They failed and failed and struggled with guilt and sin and condemnation and judgment and death. Something must be done. Something better should be done. If the thing is not working, why keep it? If your life is broken, why not seek healing? Wholeness. Restoration, rejuvenation, re-endowment of what is of a divine nature. Why not pursue he who has a skill set to set you free? Every child of God walking in the Holy Ghost is free. Look at every storm, smile, air to air, and say, welcome, I will simply walk through you. Stop cursing every storm is a blessing. Stop cursing every storm is a blessing. Hey, eagles, do not soar in quiet dispersion of wind. Eagles soar in the midst of the storms. Thank God for storms. Set your gaze on Christ. Watch the compass of the word of truth, revelation, power, freedom, liberty. Look into the world on a daily basis. That's your gauge. That's your navigation. That's your way through. That's your way out. Don't curse every storm. It's your blessing mixed in the center of the eye of the storms. Don't. Curse your troubles. Don't curse your troubles. They are the hands of God in the making of a man and the making of a woman. You cannot be made on porridge. Inamanto korobwa sunomoto ke. What kind of children God will store? Strong, robust, fit for life, good for service. Thank God when the storm comes. Celebrate his victory and the liberty wrapped into the midst of distress. It is your blessing, not your curse. You will see the mysteries of God. You want to see the glory of the Lord? Ask for storms. You want to see signs and wonders? Walk towards storms. There can be no signs and wonders,
ability to handle. Got to be a Jordan to cross. And a Red Sea to descend into, that you may speak the word of God to the sea and say to your Red Sea, part asunder, let me through. You are blessed. Hey, stand on one foot and both hands in the air and glorify God. You are blessed.

something permanent, something trouble, something eternal, something was done that we will forever be free of every form of bondage and enslavement. God gave us someone and something. Someone, his name is Jesus. Something, its name is salvation. God gave his only begotten Son, that whosoever shall believe in him shall not perish. Rise before God. You will not perish. You will not perish. He has set you free from the law and the legal bondage to the law. In the place of the law, he offered himself. There is never emptiness with God. Never emptiness where you live with Christ. Never emptiness. It may look empty, but if you look very closely, it is full. Wherever God is, that thing or that place is full. Galatians 4, verses 4, 5, and 9. But when the fullness of time was come, God sent forth the Son, made of a woman, made under the law. And he's not coming to destroy the law. He is coming to fulfill it. To redeem them that were under the law, to buy them back. To buy you out from the law, to buy you out of Moses' law, which laws were good, but not sufficient, not adequate, not sustainable.

might receive the adoption of the sons of God, that we may receive the adoption of sons. You cannot be adopted into God's family by and through legal systems. Cannot. You cannot walk away on Christ and godly Christianity and adopt another religion that does not recognize Christ as a Savior and Lord and expect to go to heaven being members of the family of faith. He asked you who be with you to choose an alternative religion. The biggest cost on earth is religion. I didn't say Christianity. I did not say Christianity. I said the biggest cost on earth is religion. Hell lives in religion. Because as much as it can hide your eyes from seeing Jesus Christ as the Redeemer, Savior, Liberator, he has succeeded in damning your soul. So I'm a Pentecostal, but I'm not born again. And I can have religion. I can be an Anglican and not born again. I have religion. I'm a Catholic, but I'm not born again. I have religion. I'm an Adventist, but I'm not born again. I have religion. I am Church of Christ, but I'm not born again. I got my religion. Who asks you about your religion? It's a curse. Christ never died for religion, he died for men. Never religion. So Galatia is reeling, spinning in a whirlwind of confusion and conflicts between the doctrines of Christ and the doctrines of Moses. They are spinning. Heads are spinning. Souls are backsliding. Spirits have been dried up. That your spiritual liberty is gone. And you are shackled. And to rise before God is so burdensome. So weighty. Like tons of sands are upon your back, strapped on in bags. For physical exercises, for the development of physical strength and muscular resistance to stress, while the human spirit dies. God, your liberty seals power to the written word, for the written word speaks clearly to be understood by every human mind. That is both natural and rational. Both natural and rational. Both cognitive and logical. Both psychological and mental. Exercise your faculties. But now, after that, ye have known. Both psychological and mental, exercise your faculties. But now, after that, ye have known.

How on earth you become a slave? How on earth you became doulos, but not doulos Christos? It's doulos Satana. How dare ye forsake that which is excellent for that which is sour? Sorry, detestable, damnable, destructive, killing machines. Religion gives you a good feeling and a bad taste shortly after. And he turned to the church and he says, "No, stand." He now comes to the command of the army and said to them, "No, stand." What is this backsliding over, and for what, and unto whom? And don't just stand. Stand firmly with resilience, fortitude, for knowledge of the knowledge you foreknew in Christ. Know who died for you and what he can do for you and what he will do with you and what he will do in you. That which no other man can. Stand fast, cheerful in liberty, wherein Christ had made us free. And be not entangled again. And again. Who is tripping you up? God has something great for somebody in this church. I prophesy, let no man get between your feet. And oh, who it is have not been revealed to me. Something is coming up good. Only Yeshua knows your path. Let no man get between your toes. Lest you be destroyed and forfeit the divine program for you. He has made you free. Stay free. Tell the devil you don't want what he's offering. Your Father God has something better to offer than that. Tell him he didn't start yet. Say, what you're offering here, you have not even yet begun to offer stuff. What my Father God has to offer is way outside of anything you can offer or not. I don't want what you have. Go with it. Let him pass. Let him pass. Where the Son of Man, who the Son of Man set free, is free indeed. Don't drop the bone for the shadow. Hold the bone in your mouth. And don't talk to nobody crossing the bridge. It will fall into the water. Lock your mouth on that bone and grind it. And lock it up and shut it down. Hold it there. Who the Son of Man sets free is free indeed. Religion without the cross must be rejected. The cross is not central to the doctrines.

0: Recheck it. Recheck it. Liberty is a Greek word, anesis, which means loosing and relaxation. Can I retire and sit down right now? You work so hard that last week on the all you want now, right now is relaxation and loosening of those muscles. You burn the deep night hours. In the kitchen, thank God for it anyhow. What you could do right now is some muscular massage. Jesus could hand you could do it right now. Your husband, your wife just pamper you and massage those muscles and those feet. If you've been going for the last couple of weeks, boy, you come this morning, you're in bondage. You're heavy. You walk too hard. Yeah, so you need now some relaxation. Christianity is not stress. It's a life of relaxation. Stop worrying and burdening yourself over a lot of stuff you need not worry with and worry over. Matters you cannot deal with, tell it to Jesus Christ and go on living. But Paul said, stand fast in anesis. Stand fast in loosing. So pastor's jobs are tremendously, I wouldn't say burdensome, but very demanding. Because almost every Sunday morning, we need to conduct a deliverance service. To loose someone who find themselves in bondage. It is easy to slip into bondage. Very easy. It's not hard to. So the servants of God, their task remains perpetual, eternal, loosing and binding, loosing and binding, loosing and binding, loosing and binding. Because every Monday morning you walk into bondage. And the Holy Ghost has to relax you now. Are you so tense? So on edge. Anyone touches you, you chip off. And you're ready to eat them up. You're so angry that somebody vexed you. So why can't they vex you and then take a big laugh? And say, not today, not right now. I have gotten over that one, you devil. Not now. So you laugh, it's true. Paul said, I speak a word called liberty, meaning loosen you from the curse of the law. Loosen you from the bondage to legal requirements. Loosen you from false and dead religion. Loosen you from struggles. We will continue with loosing, for we have no choice. Don't have an option. Over and over and over again, we have to be declaring, I loose you and I set you free. I free you up. And the power of the word is on your tongue. I free up your spirit. I loose every ligament. I loose. I loose the atmospheric conditions over your head, your house, your heart, your soul. I loose your business. Will not decline. and your competitors would not put you out of business. I lose you on the job. They cannot fire you for being diligent and productive. You like your prayer and your presence. It's disturbing them. It is of Christ in you to loose what is yours, what is of you from God. Loose. Loose. Loose. For we through the Spirit wait for the hope of the righteousness by faith. Galatians 6:5-6. Our righteousness is by faith, not by law. By faith, not by Moses' law. By faith, not by legal demands. By faith, by faith, by faith, by faith. For in Jesus Christ, neither circumcision availeth anything, nor uncircumcision, but faith which by love. That word agape is coming up over and over these last several Sundays. Love. Love. The crowning jewel of our Christian life is love. That's a crowning jewel. Love. There is something new in the place of legal bondage. It is liberty. He is Christ. Liberty. Who? Jehovah. Yeshua. Elohim. Sets free. Is indeed free. Shall we stand? Shall we stand? Shall we stand? Lift your hands to heaven this morning. Lift your hands to heaven this morning. Begin to worship God. Begin to worship God. Begin to worship God. Begin to worship God. Begin to worship. Hey, Father God. Hey, Muna mwaye tukubwashu na mante. Erebehi na mante kida bwashu tubu. Yes, you remain the way maker. You remain the way maker. Oh, Shana Manteke Yanubo. Lord, my Father. Behold your children. Behold the sons of God and the daughters of Christ. And every chain be broken. Every yoke be broken asunder. And every chain be broken. And every yoke be broken. My God and my Lord and my God and my Lord and my God and my Lord, receive Jesus. Jesus. Jesus. Yahweh. Yahweh. Our champion. Yahweh. Our champion. Yahweh. Our liberator. Yahweh. Yahweh. Yahweh. Our liberator. Yahweh. In Jesus' name. Shama Chukabwa Tundo Ma Tikabwa Tikabwa Tikabwa Tikabwa Tikabwa Tikabwa Tikabwa.
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2: 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I am Lawrence Ross, a pathway to faith enrichment. Goodbye and God bless.

Good morning. Good morning, everyone. Welcome to City Song FM 97.5, where we celebrate another thoughtful Thursday here in the beautiful Isle of Spice. I'm Kirk Sitahal. This is the Kirk Sitahal Morning Show. And today we're diving into a topic that affects many of us: anxiety, stress, and depression. Now, in our fast-paced lives, it's easy to feel overwhelmed, and sometimes we might find ourselves grappling with feelings that can be hard to express. Today, we'll explore how these emotions impact our daily lives, share some stories, and provide practical tips on managing these challenges. So grab your coffee, grab your cocoa tea, sit back, and let's get ready to unravel these threads of our mental well-being together. Remember, my friends, you are not in this alone. We take a quick break and we'll be right back.

0: Welcome back. Now, anxiety, stress, and depression have become buzzwords in today's society, especially among younger generations. But why is this the case? Research suggests that rapid technological advancements, social media, and increasing pressures in the workplace contribute to a heightened sense of anxiety. Now, unlike previous generations who often relied on face-to-face interactions, today's youth are navigating a digital landscape filled with constant comparisons. Could this shift in communication styles be leading to more mental health challenges? My friends, will discuss this and more right after the break. Don't touch that dial. 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

Welcome back. Now, as someone who might have grown up in the 50s, 60s, or 70s, you might find it puzzling that anxiety and depression seem so prevalent now. Now, in our generation, there was a stigma surrounding mental health, often leading to a suck-it-up kind of mentality. Today's society is more open to discussing these issues. Now, this cultural shift may have allowed younger generations to recognize and articulate their feelings, shedding light on mental health challenges that were previously ignored. My friends, have we evolved in our understanding of mental health? We take a quick break and we'll be right back.

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Welcome back, folk. Of course, it's time for our weather forecast for today, Thursday, June 18th, 2026. What can we expect? We can expect a warm and humid day with intermittent showers and thunderstorms. The high temperatures will be around 86 degrees Fahrenheit, 30 degrees Celsius, with a low of approximately 79 degrees Fahrenheit, 26 degrees Celsius. Rainfall is likely with the possibility of short, intense bursts typical of the rainy season. Humidity levels will be high, contributing to a heat index around 89.6 degrees Fahrenheit, that's 32 degrees Celsius. Sunrise this morning was at 5:41 a.m. and sunset is expected at 6:29 p.m. My friends, that's your weather forecast for today. Keep it locked to City Song FM 97.5. We'll be right back after this break.

0: Welcome back. Now, social media has transformed how we connect, but it also plays a significant role in mental health. For those of us over 50, the pressure to present a perfect life online is a new phenomenon. Younger generations often face the anxiety of curating their image, leading to feelings of inadequacy. Now, this constant comparison can exacerbate feelings of stress and, of course, depression. And my question is, how can we create healthier online environments for all ages? Think about it. We take a quick break and our conversation will continue.
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Of course, you're locked into City Song FM 97.5. I'm Kirk C. Tahal, and this is the Kirk C. Tahal Morning Show. Of course, I'm here with you Monday to Friday from 6 a.m. to 9 a.m. My friends, let's talk coping mechanisms across generations, because it is different. It's really different. You see, while older generations might have relied on family and community for support, today's youth often turn to therapy or online resources. Now, this shift doesn't mean younger people are weaker. Rather, it reflects a change in how we view mental health. Understanding different coping mechanisms can foster better communication between generations. Can we learn from each other's approach? Can we? We take a quick break and our conversation will continue. Arms out.

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Welcome back. Let's talk workplace stress and expectations. Now, the workplace has evolved dramatically over the years. For those of us over 50, job security and loyalty were often prioritized, while younger generations faced gig economies and precarious employment. Now, this shift can lead to heightened stress and anxiety. It's essential to recognize these differences and support one another through the changing landscape of work. How can we adapt our workplace cultures to be more supportive of mental health? Think about it, my friends. There's a lot of stress on the job, and sometimes we don't have the coping mechanisms to deal with it. And generations deal with stress differently. Can we adapt our workplace cultures to be more supportive of mental health? We take a quick break and we'll be right back.

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We'll be right back. 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Mid-morning draws close at 9.

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2: 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The sweetest voice in Calypso and Soca takes center stage for the big 40th celebration. Joining him live from Trinidad and

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3: Welcome back. Let's talk about the cultural shifts in parenting. You see, my friends, parenting styles have also changed significantly. Many older generations emphasize resilience and independence, while today's parents often focus on emotional intelligence and open communication. Now, this shift may contribute to the differing perceptions of mental health. And it's important, my friends, to acknowledge that both approaches have their merit. How can we integrate the strengths of both styles for future generations? I'm talking resilience and independence combined with emotional intelligence and open communication. We take a quick break and we'll be right back on the all-new City Song FM 97.5.

Welcome back, folk. Our conversation continues. Let's talk about the impact of global events. Our world has faced numerous challenges in recent years, from economic downturns to global pandemics. These events have undoubtedly influenced mental health across all generations. The constant exposure to distressing news can heighten anxiety and feelings of helplessness. Can we cultivate resilience in ourselves and our communities during these tumultuous times? Think about it. We take a quick break and we'll be right back with more.

Welcome back. Our conversation continues. Let's talk about recognizing symptoms and seeking help. Now, many older adults may not have recognized mental health symptoms as clearly as younger generations do today. Now, this lack of awareness can lead to untreated anxiety and depression. My friends, encouraging open discussions about mental health can help bridge this gap. What steps can we take to ensure that everyone feels comfortable seeking help when needed? And I'm going to ask another question. If you're in need of help, what causes you to not seek help? Reach out to us. Let us know. You can reach us via CitySong FM 97.5 on our social media pages, or you can reach me directly at Kirk Sitahal. What prevents you from getting the help that you need? We take a quick break and we'll be right back.

0: 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How can we work together to rebuild those supportive networks? Think about it. I'd love to hear from you. We take a quick break and we'll be right back.
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0: Welcome back, listeners. Of course, it's time for our quote of the day. And our quote this morning reads as follows. Stress is like a rocking chair. It gives you something to do, but gets you nowhere. Embrace stillness, breathe deeply, and remember, the only way out is through. I'm going to repeat that again. Stress is like a rocking chair. It gives you something to do, but gets you nowhere. Embrace stillness, breathe deeply, and remember, the only way out is through. And that's our quote for the today, my friends. Of course, it's from an anonymous person, but it's a profound quote indeed. We take a quick break. You're locked into City Song FM 97.5. I'm Kirk Sitahal. 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
1: 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Up next is The Melting Pot with my very good friend, Arthur Host.
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0: Well, good morning, good morning, good morning, good morning to you. It's another beautiful day today, Thursday, the 18th day of June. It's another Dub broadcast on the All New City Song 97.5 FM. Folks, as usual, we start you off with music of praise and thanksgiving, and that is today's no exception. So, as usual, I judge Joseph, and then we follow that with King Ejiamu. Focus.
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Well, say good morning to you once again, and I want to thank Kirk Sitterhal for starting us off. To the rest, my name is Arthur Holstein. I'll take you up until 12 o'clock today on the all-new City Song 97.5 FM.

0: Well, you just heard the music of Celine Dion, Harry Belafonte, and Roxette. So, folks, we continue. We'll take a break right there, and we'll be right back with you on the All New City Song 97.5.
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2: The music of Michael Jackson, Barry White, and Carlos Santana, as we groove along and go along on a wonderful Thursday, folks. We're going nice so far. The music, hope that you are enjoying it. Good morning to you wherever you are. Greater Caracopiri Matnik, those in North America and Europe, rest of the Caribbean. Good morning.

0: Well, it seems to be a rainy Thursday, so Vox, you gotta walk with umbrellas, and even driving along the road, be careful on that, on the Baba Green. You gotta be careful, folks. It's rainy, but I'm happy for the rain because we're expecting a dry season. So if we get some moisture in the ground now, is good luck for us, because there are still prediction for a dry season ahead. So at Antigua now is talking about it heavily, that no rain and the drought is here with them. So folks, we gotta conserve in our parts. I'll tell you about Tropical Storm Arthur when I come back.
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1: Well, after 11 today, we have link up sisters. Well, Gary already indicated to me there's nothing much happening. PT Martin up the road right now is very quiet, but we still have a chit chat with him this morning. So, folks, stay with us and hear what's happening.

So some of y'all on Facebook just giving me talk last night. All kind of thing about Tropical Storm Arthur. Well, it's now post-Tropical Storm. Didn't last long, I told you. Oh, my God. Tropical Storm Arthur came and he left within the day. So, you know, I told you my there's no violence associated with my name. So don't panic. Tropical Storm Arthur is no more. First name storm of the season, guys. Yeah, so we got to prepare because right now it's in the Gulf. Most of the activities will be in the Gulf. When we get like today, heavy rains, we might get weather systems coming through. But come August, September, that is when things will pick up for us in the Atlantic Basin. So, folks, we got to be careful. Be prepared.

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7: Well, good morning to you once again, folks. In a rainy Thursday morning, well, we have here with us Ms. Tadisford of Country Coastal, and she has some news for us. As usual, we always reach out to our clients to see what's happening, and she has some good news for us. Good morning, Ms. Tadisford. How are you doing?
8: Good morning to you, sir. I am doing great. Thank you. I know it's a wet and rainy day here in St. David, yeah, but we are so blessed and grateful. You know, the plants and the trees, the yes, mangoes can bear.
7: Yes.
8: And
7: yes,
8: so many other things. So
7: especially,
8: we just have to be grateful for that balance.
7: Especially the mangoes.
8: That's right.
7: Yeah.
8: Well, a fantastic good morning as well to the listening public. And I trust that everyone is having a great week thus far.
7: Alrighty.
8: And you know, this morning I'm going to jump right into things. It's an exciting upcoming weekend because, of course, this weekend on Sunday, we will be, you know, of course, honoring all of the amazing fathers. And we just wish to take the opportunity to wish each and every father, the ones who are dedicated, committed, and, you know, day in and day out, they work and they put in the time and the effort. You are all amazing fathers, and we just want to tell you, let you know that we appreciate you, and we hope that it will be a fantastic Sunday for you. Mm-hmm. Sunday experience. All right.
7: Mm-hmm.
8: And just of course to jump right into things with Country Coastal, we this weekend specifically, in honoring our fathers as well, we will be having our Father's Day special.
7: Okay.
8: So of course we anticipate an amazing time here at Country Coastal, starting on Friday. That will be tomorrow. So Friday the 19th of June and the 20th of June, which would also be on Saturday. So those 2 days, we're having that two-day Father's Day special with a selection of poultry products ranging from chicken wings, drumettes, thigh quarters, leg quarters. All right, so these items, you'll get them in $10 and $20 bags. We also have this amazing deal on goat meat as well at $15 per pound. All right, so these items will be available at our mini mart right here at home in Pedmonton, St. David.
7: Okay.
8: All right, additional items. Right, I'll move on to some additional items, such as chicken nuggets. We'd have that product at $5 per pack. Peas and carrot at $10 per pack. French fries at $20 per bag. Potato wedges at $25 per bag. And as well, table potatoes. And table potatoes are at an amazing deal at $1 per pound.
7: Wonderful, wonderful news. Well, all the mothers now, is their turn to cook for us.
8: That's right. That's the opportunity for them to chop.
7: They're accustomed doing that for us.
8: Yes, prepare that special meal. And I know for the potatoes, which is going at an amazing deal at $1 per pound, I know there's so many different recipes that one may want to try in their kitchen. You know, scalloped potatoes, mashed potatoes, baked potatoes. There's so many different things you can do with potatoes, potato salad as well, you know, just to make a special item for those special dads out there. And of course, you can't forget the goat meat, because I know goat meat is a really interesting item as well.
7: Men love goat.
8: Yes, men love that. So you have the goat waters, you have the curried goat, and so on. So we're trying to make these such a variety of items to choose from.
7: Mm-hmm. Wonderful, wonderful. So, folks, you heard it for yourself. Sorry. So head on down to Country Cold Store and get everything for Father's Day lunch. That's the most we get, because Mother's Day is a big thing, except us, we get a tie, a lunch, and maybe a drink.
8: Well, there's a lot more. I've seen a lot of ads happening, you know, on social media where there's a lot of opportunities for fathers to do different things, you know, spa massages, you know, going out and having dinners and so on. There's a lot of hotels promoting these businesses. But if, you know, spending it at home with the family, creating those special memories and moments, I think it's always a great opportunity to spend time with, you know, with your loved ones. And, you know, the mothers and the loved ones will continue to cook for you and, you know, just make that moment really special.
7: Wonderful, wonderful. Well, folks, again, Ms. Telefers just told you, you head on down to Country Coastal and give them the opening time. Give them the opening time again.
8: All right. Open, so the mini mart usually opens at 7 a.m., but the sale itself would start at 8 o'clock in the morning. Mm-hmm. So from 8 a.m., products will be available at our mini mart. And once again, we're located at Pedmata in St. David. All right. So we're having the special right here at home. We're not doing a pop-up sale this weekend. We'll be right at home in Pedmata, St. David, all right? And it's a two-day special, the 19th of June, which would be Friday. That's tomorrow, Friday, the 19th, and Saturday, the 20th. Okay. All right, so come and support, tell a family, a friend, and I mean, it's already on the airwaves as well, so we hope to see everyone there.
7: Wonderful, wonderful. So thank you for the information, folks. Well, you heard it, head on down to Country Coastal and get all your things for Father's Day lunch and to stock up for during the week. It is, they have everything available for you. Thank you, Ms. Satisfied. Have a wonderful, wonderful day, you and the entire staff.
8: You're welcome. Thank you so much, and you enjoy.
7: All right, take care. Bye-bye.
8: Yeah.
0: Time crunching. 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
1: Right now in New York City, there is massive ticker tape parade celebrating the next basketball championship. So the New York, anybody calling New York now, you wouldn't get them. Don't bother. Everybody head down to Manhattan and having a good time. New York, New York. There's no way in the world you can have a party. But the night of the victory was, oh my God, that was something else. They burned vehicles, they mashed. Recklessness, madness. Anyhow, they are celebrating their victory. The Knicks basketball, the New York Knicks are celebrating, and the people of New York are celebrating today.

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We'll be right back. 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

0: Well, in news of the St. Lucia, the St. Lucia Tourism Authority announced a multi-year global partnership with Arsenal football team. Wow, boy. Arsenal is the reigning Premier League champion, and the St. Lucia Tourism Authority has signed an agreement with them that will promote St. Lucia within the games played by Arsenal. I get more details about that, exactly what that agreement entails, but I know it is to promote the country via maybe the t-shirt or maybe in the stadium, but I get the details while I continue reading.
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0: Well, there's an ongoing battle for Cuba's rum. They have a nightclub between them and Bacardi. Well, Bacardi started in Cuba, and after the triumph of the revolution, the family left for Miami. Well, most of them was in Miami anyhow. So they continue making Havana Club, not Bacardi. However, the Bacardi family keep going to court in America, so in the U.S. So the Fourth Circuit Court in Richmond, and that's Virginia, yeah, threw out an appeal, formally rejected an appeal on Tuesday, filed against the Cuban authority Havana Club by the Bacardi family. So it's been ongoing, but there's nothing for them to, maybe they might, Trump is there, they might take it to the Supreme Court. But the Fourth Circuit Court formally reject that claim. So let's see what's happening. They're not giving up.
1: Don't touch that dial. We'll be right back. 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

Well, folks, and good morning to my family, my sisters in Barbados. Good morning to you, Sierra Leone and family. I hope you're doing well, my darling. Well, you know I'm a Bajan too. So my sister, she's listening to me right now. So good morning to you, Sierra Leone. Hope that you're doing well. Whoever's listening to you also, tell them good morning. Tell the house, tell my brother-in-law good morning for me also.

0: Well, we have the regular Thursday, Gary from Gary's Does It Best, Gary Blair out of Peter. But Gary, well, I know, we're talking in the background where it's rain down here and you don't have rain up there. Something is wrong.
1: No. Good morning, Otto. How are you? Hope all is well.
0: I'm good, my brother. I'm good.
1: Keep dry. Here you guys getting some wonderful rain down there.
0: I want all to get rain up there too, because all need the rain for storage.
1: We definitely need it. The place has been dry for a very long time. We had some a couple days ago. I think it was on Tuesday morning. We had a nice shower, but today's bright and sunny outside. It's a beautiful Thursday. No rain up here.
0: Wow, this morning I got up in rain. I walked to the studio in rain. Look at that. Well, it's distance between us, anyhow. So, how things in PTmatic besides that? How things in PM?
1: Well, we are good up here, I would say. Not much is happening on the island, but we are here. We have life. And we were here not

0: much is happening on the island. All activities is down for now until summer, summer commences in July. One thing for sure that I know will be happening in July, on the 4th of July, I will be having a it's a fundraiser by some cruisers, some yachties, who wants to do a fundraiser for the island and the community of Pretty Mad Nick. So I will be having like maybe 20 to 30 yachts. Come to Pretty Mad Nick because there's a group, I think it's called Cruisers Grenada, I think. So some yachties will be coming to Pretty Mad Nick to, it's basically a big party at Gary's Sassy's and Snacks Beach Bar. Food and drinks. So what you do, you buy 3 drinks and they would match that for the fundraiser. So I would get 3 BSL, which is $18, and they would sponsor $18 to the community of Pretty Mad Nick.
1: Wonderful.
0: So on the 4th of July, I think it's America, it's the, that's the day America got independence, I think.
1: Yeah,
0: and you know them Americans, they love barbecue and stuff. So I'm having some barbecue on that day. So it's a big day. There will be a lot of yachties in Pretty Mad Nick. So the community will be very busy on the 4th of July.
1: That sounds good because it brings economic life to Pretty Mad Nick beyond.
0: All the supermarkets, all the bars, everybody will get an income, you know.
1: That's good. That's good. Because Pretty Mad Nick needs that right now. I mean, after burial is 2 years now, this year?
0: Yeah, in July, it will be 2 years since burial passed.
1: We need that in PM. We really need that. So I'm happy to hear that. So we'll talk much more about it as we get closer. We'll get to the organizers and we do some promotion for that because...
0: is a white guy who came and had lunch here during the day, and he I told him I have karaoke every Friday night at the bar. But it was a Wednesday night. But knowing Gary does it best, I did the karaoke on a Wednesday. I put it out on my WhatsApp and I got some folks to come along and joined him, and he supported the bar well, and he thought of the idea of, you know, assisting persons and helping people build back after burial. So he now is now pushing he's lazing with all the yachties and to come to Gary's Sausage and Snacks Beach Bar, Pretty Mad Nick, on the 4th of July. So yeah, he's doing that for the community of Pretty Mad Nick. So
1: That sounds good. Well, as time get closer, we'll keep talking about it until the event.
0: Yes, that's no problem.
1: We need people to come and support that.
0: Yes, we will have a lot of yachts, so we need locals as well to keep some of them entertained.
1: All right.
0: Yeah.
1: Okay, well, it's wonderful. Always good talking with you. I know you've been going through the motion with the loss of the guys.
0: My nephew. It's 21 days today and we haven't heard anything as yet, but we still have some hope. I mean, it's not an easy road because my dad, my brother, my uncle, and now my nephew is in the same situation, all lost this year, never found. So that's my fourth trauma I'm going through. People don't understand. They don't understand sometimes, you know.
1: It's difficult for one person to go, one family to go through that.
0: Yeah. I lost my dad when I was 3 months. And then my uncle when I was 11. My big brother who I thought was my dad when I was 16, and now I'm 35 and my nephew is gone missing.
1: Brother,
0: it's a lot. I'm hanging in there, but
1: you have to keep the faith. Well, I know. Like I say, it's a difficult period for you, and that's why I always reach out to you to make sure everything's okay with you.
0: And I do appreciate it. I do appreciate the call. Right now, the call serves as a source of comfort. Somebody could talk to, because you know you can't really. Sometimes it's very hard to express yourself. So it's good when somebody reach out and you could have a conversation. You could be open and express your feeling, because mental health is a big thing, especially in Pretty Mad Nick after the hurricane. And I don't know if anything has been done or something has been working towards that process. But we do need some counseling here, especially for the youths. They're frustrated. And not much on the island of Pretty Mad Nick, as you know.
1: Yeah, it's rough.
0: And the population has decreased after the hurricane. So, it's a lot happening here.
1: Well, my brother, take it easy, and there's a things you could do and there's things you cannot do. So, do not make the burden wear you down. you know. When it gets too rough, go on your knees and pray and meditate.
0: Exactly. Yeah? That's what works for me most of time, prayers.
1: Yes. All right, my brother, well, take care of yourself and we'll keep in touch.
0: All right, yeah, nice. Thanks for calling us. I'll take care.
1: All the best, yes.
0: All right, yeah.

0: Well, folks, good morning again. Once again, good morning on a rainy Thursday, but we're happy for that. We are happy that the dry season that was focused for us is being surprised with some rain. So we have with us this morning Mr. Dwight Smart from Grenadier Distillers. And
1: good morning.
0: We're having some little chit chat this morning. We have the new product outside, and I know it's making wave, Jab Oil. So, morning, Mr. Smart, once again.
1: Good morning, and thanks for having me.
0: How are you doing?
1: Not too bad at all. Not too bad at all. Greetings to everyone listening.
0: How's the weather treating you? You indoors?
1: Well, it's wet.
0: Okay.
1: It's much needed rain.
0: Yes.
1: You know, the dry season, we had a very rough dry season, and our water was starting to become scarce, so we need the rain.
0: Yes, we need,
1: right? The plants are looking lush and green again.
0: Yeah, so we're happy for that.
1: We're happy for that.
0: Yes.
1: Right? So again, let me say a pleasant good morning to all our listeners across Carriacou and PD Martinique.
0: Yes.
1: You know, it's always a pleasure to connect with our customers and supporters on the Sister Island.
0: Mm-hmm.
1: Yep. So you rightfully said the Jab Oil is making waves, and you're right about that.
0: Mm-hmm.
1: Right?
0: So the
1: Jab Oil continues to receive tremendous support from Grenadians at home and abroad.
0: Nice.
1: It is the first Grenadian black rum, you know, inspired by our rich Jab culture. So,
0: of course.
1: It was well received, you know,
0: mm-hmm.
1: and it's available in both the gold and red labels.
0: Nice.
1: Right? So the gold label, it is 44% alcohol.
0: Mm-hmm.
1: The red label is 64% alcohol. So basically that's what separates the boat.
0: Yes,
1: so the red
0: yes.
1: label is basically the strong one,
0: yes.
1: you know, and the gold label is something a little bit milder, you know.
0: For those that don't like it.
1: If you don't want it too hot, you know, you can try the gold label.
0: Wonderful.
1: Yes. But the response from consumers and customers has been very, very encouraging, especially now during the carnival season.
0: Mm-hmm.
1: It's really, really starting to take off.
0: Well, that's good to know, because I also noticed that you have a tour and sampling thing with the original Special Dark. So let's talk about that.
1: Yes. So we are actually doing a lot of sampling activations right now as the carnival season approaches.
0: Mm-hmm.
1: Grenadier Distillers is actually preparing for much more activations and engagement with customers, basically doing a lot of tasting, promotion, giveaways, you know, appearances at major events, supermarkets, different shops and stuff,
0: mm-hmm.
1: and basically getting the brand out there, getting people to taste, to see exactly which ones of our products, you know, best suits their liking.
0: Mm-hmm.
1: You know, we have a wide range of products, as you know, a very wide portfolio.
0: Yes, very
1: from our traditional rums to our flavored rums, you know, to our liqueurs.
0: Liqueurs, yeah.
1: Mm-hmm. Yeah, I think we have a very solid portfolio.
0: Nice top shelf drinks.
1: Very, very options.
0: Mm-hmm.
1: And I have to say too, we are very committed to Carriacou, and Carriacou remains an important market for Grenadier Distillers.
0: Mm-hmm.
1: You know, we appreciate the continued support from the residents, bars, restaurants, and retailers. We are working to ensure that the products remains available throughout the season. You know, we're working very hard on that to make sure we have enough products so that, you know, there is no shortage. We look forward to also increasing our presence through activations and community engagement in Carriacou.
0: Wonderful.
1: So you can look forward to that in the upcoming months.
0: Mm-hmm.
1: Yes, and so far, actually, the carnival season is going really, really good.
0: Yeah, well, there's Carnival City, and well, the bulk of the parties haven't started yet, but there has been a few that started. I think there's one in Guav this week. There's one, something last week, something I saw somewhere, some party. But the place is heating up, and so we expect that the products will be out there. And so that people know that the Special Dark has been one time was the rave in Grenada. So it's been

0: Carnival season. Yes.
1: But I'm seeing Jab Oil being there Juve Modern for the whole season.
0: It will be the Ramadan. Yes, season. Even after Carnival.
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So this brings us to the end of the Sisters Link Up, which came to you the kind compliments of Grenada Distillers Limited, the makers of Clark's Court Rum, and the all-new Jabba Oil. Folks, run over to the supermarket and get a bottle today.

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0: Celebrating four decades of music and memories. 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

Take my leave from here. That's a wrap for me for another day, Thursday, the 18th day of June. I gotta get out of here. The lunch I'm into is up next, and then followed after afternoon drive into drive time with Mad Vibes. Later on, we have Clifton James with Reggae Mood, folks. Same station, same vibes. The all new City Sound 97.5 FM. My name is Arthur Austin. You had choices, you choose us, and we are happy for that. So until tomorrow, God's willing, be good to yourselves and be good to others. Bye bye, everybody.

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back to back. You heard Big Truck. We heard Mr. Killer Spice. You heard Mr. Killer Never Afraid. City Sound in the afternoon time. We kicked it off. Soca Future Lego. That's Black's Soca Future Rhythm. You heard from the Market, Nadia Batson. Yeah, man, we got some soca pumping here this hour. It's the all-new City Sound FM, Mad Vibes in the afternoon, your afternoon drive. We are rocking and rolling. Give you nothing but the sweet Caribbean music, man, sweet Caribbean vibes.

0: from Nadia Bassin, Nothing Better. Before that, you heard from the man, Voice of Chest Alive. 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And starting off next week, Monday, we got your Carnival Fever, the official Carnival program right here inside Grenada, man. We're going to take you around the islands. We're going to take you throughout the region, giving you nothing but sweet soca music, calypso music, all the interviews with all the artists, and a whole lot more. Got to keep it locked in. Keep it glued. Got to thank the man, Kirk Sita Hall, this morning on the Kirk Sita Hall's Morning Show, followed by The Melting Pot with Arthur, Sir Arthur Holston. So we got it ready. Carnival is in the air. Woo, what that thing.
1: Don't touch that dial. We'll be right back. 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

Turning it up on a Thursday afternoon. That's music coming down from Bungie Garland, Carnival Tabanka. I see somebody post a message. I post a screenshot on Facebook. They got accommodations. They got everything inside Grenada for this season, this carnival season, Spice Mass. But boy, the ticket prices. I saw that screenshot at $4,000 from Miami to Grenada. What a thing. Now, this is crazy. But some way, by some means, any means are necessary. You're gonna make some bad decisions, right? Spice Mass is going to have people doing the wrong things, man.

0: voice. You're from Olatunje Ola, and you're from Nadia Batson. Manager. Ladies, you need a man, you need no manager in your life. Still under the weather. Seems like there's a bad flu or so going around. Just a little congested now. I'm getting better. I'm getting there. But the little congestion just got me still, you know. It's the afternoon drive right here. Mad Vibes in your company, working until 6 o'clock. You turn it up, turn the volumes up. Good afternoon to all the folks down there at Maurice Bishop International Airport. How are you? How about the folks at Flow? Janelle, Honestik. Y'all ain't easy, you know.
1: 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We'll be right back. 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

Sweet Silka Music in the afternoon time right here on the All New City Sound FM. Good afternoon to all the folks locked on, wherever you are, whatever you're doing. And thank you for tuning in. Thank you for making this station your number one stop in the afternoon time. Or should I even say at least 18 hours out of your day. From the Kirk C. Towns Morning Show all the way down to the night time. Look out for new, we got some new radio personalities going to be joining us. And we're going to make this grand. Carnival is definitely in the air. We got to be collecting all the new local ones and international soca also. And coming next week, Monday, the 22nd, Monday, 22nd June, we're going to be kicking off our Carnival Fever 2026 program right here. The All-New 97.5.

rushing. It's not rush hour yet, but it's about to be rush hour in a short shot. I'll be talking with the man Contagious in a short while. Music, the music that they are just pouring in, I'm telling you, man. Lots of good music for the season. 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He has a brand new one that he has released. The artist Contagious. We're going to be talking to him in a short while. Keep it locked.

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1: Listen, don't feel any way if I call them God Vibes instead of Mad Vibes, yes, sir.
2: Man, we love that name. 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
1: Man, I like that name. 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
4: 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The Major Mackerel said that. So watch this.

0: And that's Neo with Sexy Love. Get ready to talk to the man, Contagious. Stand by. It's coming up in a short while. Woo!
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0: is a Drive Time, 3 to 6. But the afternoon drive starts at 1 o'clock. We take you inside 1 hour of, the afternoon reset. And we start things off at 2 o'clock officially. But we're rolling. August is definitely the time that all Grenadians, everybody, it does nothing but just think of a carnival, man. How are they going to spend the Spice Mass? You know, they're working on their budget. You know, family, friends come from all over the world to celebrate and enjoy our festivities here inside the island. And all the events leading up to carnival. But ladies and gentlemen, you just heard a track here from the man Contagious. That track is titled Masqueraders. But we got a brand new track that you're going to brandish and we're going to drop it right here on the All New City Sound FM. Contagious! Good afternoon, my brother.
1: What going on, bro?
0: Oh, everything, man. How's everything doing?
1: I just said normal. You don't know the thing. Go big up Grenada. You don't know. One love. Big up Tivoli. La Poetry. You don't know.
0: All right. So we're talking about the years that you've been recording. How many years you've been recording, Contagious? Because every year I have something from you, man.
1: Well, the last major track I dropped was Blade. You know, that was a dancehall. You know,
0: right.
1: But I took a feel right now, so you don't know the thing. Go.
0: Right. So we're talking about how many tracks have you recorded so far for the year, for this carnival season?
1: I record 10 tracks so far.
0: What? Partner in front?
1: I just released one, you know?
0: Okay. Let's talk
1: produced
0: about this.
1: Produced by MPS Deva.
0: Okay.
1: You know?
0: Let's talk about this track, Criminal.
1: Well, you know, that track now, is a track where I sit down and I just mess the track.

0: Like, the lyrics is not a violent lyrics. It's like the job, do really business when coming to carnival. Anytime you see the job, drink up the alcohol and you see the black. You know, we just play mass in Grenada.
1: Well, that's for certain. You must have a little oil. You must have a little oil to play mass.
0: Yeah, man, just be madness and just be vibes. You know what I mean?
1: Mm-hmm. Yeah.
0: Yeah, so all that inspired me, so I just write the track Criminals still, you know.
1: But okay.
0: How would good music other than Criminal coming out still, you know, that we could just vibes that one, you know?
1: Yeah. So I want you to go ahead and introduce the track one time, and then later on the line, you know, as fast as the music drop in, we're going to just brandish them right here on the All New City Sound FM. So I want you to go ahead one time and just release the track there for one time. Give me an intro.
0: Yeah, man, I mean, fully. Don't know.
1: Give me an intro there. Give me an intro there and introduce the track.
0: I say you know the job is a criminal. I say you know the job is a criminal. Oh, they know the job is a criminal. Like somebody go get a funeral. They want badness, Jabo give them badness. They want madness, Jabo give them madness. They want madness, Jabo give them madness. They want badness, Jabo give them badness. Head mad, you know the job don't have order. Real bad, tell a boy go. Chain across the road longer than anaconda. Job in your area. You know the job is a criminal.
1: Blow. Make up yourself contagious, man. Now we gonna link up real soon. Let's drop the track one time. Criminal. Brand new track for the man contagious. 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

judgment. 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

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The countdown to Spice Man's is on. 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
1: 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The sweetest voice in Calypso and Soca takes center stage for the big 40th celebration. 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

Hey, this is Skin Yellow Man, and you listen to Magwife Respect every time. Rastafari, this is Skin Yellow Man. Zungu, zungu, go, zungu, zeng. Zungu, zungu, go, zungu, zeng. Nobody move, nobody get hurt. 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

let's get the party started. 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

0: The fifth and final hour here on the All Your City Sound in the afternoon, Thursday afternoon. Tomorrow being Juneteenth. Oh, my goodness. Tomorrow's a holiday. Yes. Public holiday for some. For some, they got to work as usual. Nonetheless, we're right here at City Sound FM, the All New 97.5, and we are blazing.
1: Now, love for the road. You know, we say, down here. Representing for Mad Vibes, you know. Bad SCR. 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
1: 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The sweetest voice in Calypso and Soca takes center stage for the bigger 40th celebration. 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

family. This is our wrapping up. Good afternoon to all the Caribbean queens. How are ya? Until tomorrow, God's willing, I'll be back for your Friday. You can do it another way, in another style. Have yourselves a wonderful rest of the evening. Keep it locked to City Sound. Clifton James is up next with Reggae Moods, Reggae Show.

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0: 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We're also on Facebook and WhatsApp. You can hit us up with your remarks, and it's an interactive feed. We also have Newsfeed, which is international news sporadically throughout the show. This is Vibes Cartel and Summertime. Enjoy.
1: Yeah, Nicole, I'm gonna love this, you know.

Yes, this program today, Reggae Moves Reggae Show, is running on Greece. That was Frankie Paul with Sarah. We're going to have Barry Hammett, Tempted to Touch, and a number of great lovers rock right here on the all-new City Sound FM, right until 8 o'clock.

That was Waitimali, Praise Jah in the Moonlight. We're going to hear from our news feed. And Venezuela has signed an agreement with General Electric aimed at boosting electricity generation as the country seeks to improve a power system plagued by years of outages. Officials say the deal would add 5 gigawatts of capacity over 4 years. Meanwhile, Israel may symbolically pull back its troops from southern Lebanon after the US and Iran signed a peace deal which included an end to Israel's war on Lebanon, according to analyst Rami Kuri. He attests real policy change will only happen when the US forces Israel's hand. So, let's hear from Itana and Beanie Man, guide over us, a really spectacular masterpiece.

0: As folks, I hope you're enjoying the show. So far, myself, Clifton James, in the house from 6 till 8 on the all-new City Sound FM. This is Reggae Moods, Reggae Show. And the last one was Etana, I Know You Love Me. We're going to pay some bills and we'll be right back. As the advert says, see you on the other side.
1: Don't touch that dial. We'll be right back. 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
1: We're taking our newsfeed now. Bird flu has killed thousands of southern elephant seal pups on remote Antarctic islands belonging to Australia, new research has shown. Heard and McDonald Islands, about 2,485 miles southwest of Australia, are home to over 1 million breeding seabirds and seals. Scientists, using data from last October and this January, estimate about 13,000 baby seals from a group of 17,000 on Heard Island were killed by the H5N1 strain of the bird flu since last August, more than 75% of the entire group. They also found higher than expected deaths in penguin populations. Australia is the only continent with no cases of the H5N1 strain, which has spread amongst birds worldwide and affected some mammals. Let's hear from Romain Virgo and Sly and Robbie with Stars Across the Sky.

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2: 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Joining him live from Trinidad

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Hey.

Yes, folks, thank you for sticking with me, Clifton James, on Reggae Moves Reggae Show for the second hour. We're running right up until 8 o'clock. And this is City Sound FM 97.5, in case you forgot. The last one was Romain Virgo, Soul Provider. And we have a plane to catch, so the plane lands. Richie Spice, let's hear it.

0: That was Sanchez, Never Diss the Man. An old song, but quite good lyrics and still quite popular in a dancehall scene in a Lovers Rock era. We're going to hear from our newsfeed. The deadly Ebola virus outbreak in Eastern Africa could be the worst ever in history, the Director General of Africa's Center for Disease Control and Prevention, Jean Kaseya, has warned. Kaseya warned and sounded the alarm on Tuesday during a viral meeting of African heads of state and international donors in Burundi. At least 837 people have been infected in the epicenter of the outbreak, the Democratic Republic of Congo, while 196 people have died, authorities say. In neighboring Uganda, 19 cases and 2 deaths have been reported. If we don't stop the outbreak very soon, it will be worse than what we had in West Africa and Eastern DRC, Kaseya said, referring to previous outbreaks of the virus in West Africa in 2014, which resulted in the deaths of more than 11,000 people, and a later one in the DRC in 2018 that led to the deaths of more than 2,000. We're going to pay some bills. We'll see you on the other side.
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1: A great vintage one there, Move Out of Babylon by Johnny Clark. I remember playing that one when I was in the UK studying, many moons ago, of course. Christopher Martin, Mama is going to play us out. I'm going to say goodbye and cheerio until, well, for Reggae Moods Reggae Show, until Monday next week. 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Okay, it's been my pleasure. Have a great evening. Christopher Martin, take it away with Mama.

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